0: That is a David Bowie song. Okay, but here's another one I could screw up.
1: What is it?
0: Am I gonna do this by myself?
1: Yeah, you should do it by yourself. Do it by yourself.
0: Okay, well, I think I'll try it in a different key. I'll try it in the normal key.
1: Yeah.
0: If it sounds bad, these people are just gonna have to wait.
2: Tenemos desde la guitarra de Hendrix hasta la guitarra de Lolo. Las noches random.

think it's daylight. Las noches random en Cosquín Rock Radio. No sé.